we're going to figure out what we're going to play next.

Old Ellis Island was swarming like a scene from a costume ball. Decked out in the colors of Europe,

0: And it's also the end of broadcasting for Thursday, the end of broadcasting
1: seven,
0: for 1970.
1: Beardale 9, decreasing 6 in Humber later. Rain, then showers, moderate and poor becoming good. Southwesterly 6 to gale 8, occasionally severe gale 9.
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from California to the New York Island, from the Redwood Forest to the Gulf Stream waters.

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Beware the Astro Zombies. They mutilate, they torture, they kill. Spine-tingling horror, unspeakable shock, and breathless excitement will grip you as you watch living organs ripped from the bodies of voluptuous females, as beating hearts and throbbing brains are transplanted to create the Astro Zombies. Cringe in terror, scream in fright, as these skull-faced monsters strike blindly at living flesh, and the motion picture screen flows in the blood-drenched wake of the Astro Zombies. The beautiful, voluptuous, deadly, vicious Satana, a woman who would stop at nothing to gain control over the Astro Zombies, whose creed was kill, kill, kill. John Carradine as the deranged scientist, Wendell Corey as the doctor who opposes him, match wits in this bloody, sadistic, terror-filled, suspense-laden horror film of brutal mutilations and senseless killings as the Astro Zombies go berserk and threaten the city with death. Watch it and you die a thousand deaths. The Astro Zombies in color, coming soon to your local theater.

0: Well, I have actually survived.
1: Right, you are.

めっちゃ完璧に言う。

Yes, yes, yes, yes, yes, yes, yes, yes, yes, yes, yes, yes, yes, yes, yes, yes, yes, yes, yes, yes, yes, yes, yes, yes, yes, yes, yes, yes, yes, yes, yes, yes, yes, yes, yes, yes, yes, yes, yes, yes, yes, yes, yes, yes, yes, yes, yes, yes, yes, yes, yes, yes, yes, yes, yes, yes, yes, yes, yes, yes, yes, yes, yes, yes, yes, yes, yes, yes, yes, yes, yes, yes, yes, yes, yes, yes, yes, yes, yes, yes, yes, yes, yes, yes, yes, yes, yes, yes, yes, yes, yes, yes, yes, yes, yes, yes, yes, yes, yes, yes, yes, yes, yes, yes, yes, yes, yes, yes, yes, yes, yes, yes, yes, yes, yes, yes, yes, yes, yes, yes, yes, yes, yes, yes, yes, yes

the wall. I didn't really want to see you anymore. Coming from the road, you took your coat off and you threw it on the floor. You said, I can't believe you want to hurt me so. I said, I'm not supposed to be like this, you know.

If I'm being honest, I love you more than I should. I love you more than any other woman in this whole city ever could. I've never felt this way with anyone, never. And I haven't had it easy, you know? But now sometimes I wake up in the middle of the night next to you, and I'm so happy. I just feel like I'm gonna explode with it. We're really lucky to have found each other. I know that. And I know things have suddenly gotten messed up. I'd do the job with you if I could. But with the screw-up, the manager knows me. So I can't do anything. I can't even be there. I just have to wait it out. I've known Ronnie since I was 16. He'll get you through. And when you're done, it'll just be me and you. We'll get to sleep all day and not worry about anything anymore. It'll just be us. We'll fly out of Denver with 300 grand. We'll be like Harold and Pearl, and we'll start our own life by the sea with our feet in the sand. But we have to let it roll. And if we do, we'll be together and we'll win. And forever, it'll feel like this.

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We don't play it very often, but whenever we see the sea, I guess we play it. You didn't need to know that. Bring my inner monologue to work day.

feel like singing? It's one of the great things about being on planet Earth is hearing people sing together, in my opinion. So if you know the words, let's do that thing that connects us, all right?

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You know, feel free to sing along, all right?

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Come on.

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And when they pin you in the corner, pay no heed to their droning on.

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Thank you, everybody. It was a wonderful night. Thank you. 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

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To all guitar makers, to the prisoners and the law, and to the fine wine drinkers who drank their bellies raw, and to all the good Samaritans whoever found us in the dark, and to all of been or come between, the lovers down in the park, and to Damien Dempsey and all the singers with their roots in holy ground, where forgiveness is.

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And I was just getting the hang of things when the software crashed, and the video background of sand dunes got all glitchy from the bad connection via the Indonesian version of Netflix. And for no reason at all, it would all come back up again.

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So I've been really psyched to do this. And we ain't got nowhere to go, so we're going to stick around here as long as we can.

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Hope it's the one you think it is. Sally used to play with her hula hoops. 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Grandpa's on the front lawn staring at a rake, wondering if his marriage was a terrible mistake. I'm sitting on the front steps drinking Orange Crush, wondering if it's possible for me to still blush. Uh-huh. Oh yeah. There's a boy on a bike with corduroy slacks. He sleeps in the river by the railroad tracks. Waits for the whistle on the train to scream so he could close his eyes and begin to dream. Oh yeah. From the bells of St. Mary's to the Count of Monte Cristo, I knew nothing can stop, nothing can stop, nothing can stop the sins of Memphis, though.

the hands on his watch spun slowly around, with his mind on a bus that goes all over town, looking at the babies in the factories and listening to the music of Mr. Squeeze, as if by magic or remote control, found a piece of the puzzle that he missed in his soul. Oh yeah. From the bells of St. Mary's to the Count of Monte Cristo, a new and nothing can stop, nothing can stop, nothing can stop the sins of Memphisto.

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Esmeralda and the Hunchback of Notre Dame, they humped each other like they had no shame. They paused as they posed for a Polaroid photo. 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

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This is a lot of songs that I've written that I don't know. 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And the song changes, you know. Sometimes a song will come out from not so much a sad place, but it comes from something, something that makes the writer sad, you know. And before you know it, because you're wrapped up in it, you've written a very humorous song. It's really odd. I've had that happen more than a few times. And that's kind of like a song started out, a sad one. Doesn't sound sad, does it?

I was sitting in a bathtub, counting my toes when the radiator broke. Water all froze, I got stuck in the ice without my clothes, naked as the eyes of a clown.

So I was singing in this bar in San Francisco once, and this girl comes up to the stage. The stage was only about 8 inches tall. And she says, "Hey, John." She had a few. She says, "Play that song for me, the one that makes me feel so good." And I said, "Wow, I got so many feel-good songs." I thought, which one could that be? She said, "You know, the one about the enchilada. The happy enchilada." Well, I didn't dispute it right away because I thought, I've written a few weird ones, you know. Turns out I knew the girl. She was the ex-wife of this saxophone player who played in the Bay Area. And I thought, well, maybe we'd gone to a party together once or something, you know. And maybe I made up a song about the food and, you know, just to impress her. But I thought, you know, that can't be. The reason I knew that was I keep this metal filing cabinet at my house. I managed to hang on to it through 3 marriages. And that's not easy. Nobody else wanted it. That's why I got it. But all I keep in this filing cabinet are words that I would never use in a song. And enchilada is one of them. So I looked directly at her and I said, "You know, there's the distinct possibility that you might have me mixed up with some other singer-songwriter. You know, maybe, I don't know, somebody like Jimmy Buffett or somebody." I said, "He writes songs about food." Yeah. She said, "No, John, it was you, and I wish you'd sing the song." And I said, "Well, how's it go?" And she said, "It's a happy enchilada, and you think you're gonna drown." That's the way that the world goes round. You up one day, the next you down. It's a half an inch of water, you think you're gonna drown. That's the way that the world goes round. I mixed it up, didn't I?

0: That's the way the world goes around. So more about the Old Town School. So like when I went to the original one, for me, the original one was on North Avenue. And like I said earlier, we used to go over to the Saddle Club bar and we'd play a bunch of songs and everybody could drink. And then when the school moved over to Armitage, I think it happened while I was away in the Army, and I really wanted to go see what was happening down at the Old Town School. I especially liked the classes where, like, Ray Tate would teach bluegrass licks or stuff, you know? And then every once in a while, they'd get into Malaguena, and I'd stay home for a few weeks, you know? Because that involved studying, you know? And anyway, but once it moved over to Armitage, right across the street was a little club called the Fifth Peg. And so that became the new place for the students to gather after the classes. And they started having an open stage at the Fifth Peg. And one night I was sitting there with some fellow classmates, and I leaned over and I said, "This sucks." You know? That's what I said. You know. I didn't say it real loud to embarrass a performer or anything. And they said, "Why don't you get up?" You know. And I had just enough beers, and I said, "Well, I will." And so I just got up to simply see what it was like to stand in front of people and sing. And I never felt so comfortable in all my life. I had no idea. I was kind of a shy person, and I just got in front of a microphone, and they shined a light on me, and I can't shut up. Yeah.
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0: it ain't no thing I can plot these racks.
1: Keep my raps all inside a notebook.
0: I'm like a fiend, I be needing that drink. 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

Extraordinary, not since Dick Van Dyke, etc. The White Stripes live from Peel Acres. More in about another 15 minutes or so.

As you can see, one of our fellows here is diligently nailing Billy down to the floor.

Thank you. I think we're going to take a couple of minutes out and see if we can fix the piano right now.

Aren't you stoned already, ma'am?

It's gonna be a couple of minutes, because a couple of our fellows are backstage taking care of business.